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Okotoks favorite way to ride shotgun. 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

cynical. So you're a tough guy, like you really rough guy. Just can't get enough guy, just always so puff guy. I'm that bad type, make your mama sad type. 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

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I'm Candace Johnson. The Grey Cup Festival gets underway in November. We've got a few more details for you. And we now know what the mascot's going to be named. I'll tell you after Gracie Abrams. Okay.

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Preston and Pablo, because I do, on the Drive Home Show. 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Did you look at the calendar today? 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